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I'm busy right now, but can you try again later? 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

What would you do if I said I love you? Who would you trust if I told you lies? What would you do if I turned the tables?

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1: Ask for money and get advice. 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I'm from the dirty, but that Chico nice. Y'all call it a moment, I call it life.

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